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0: It could be a love letter. It could be hate mail. It could be an Amazon delivery confirmation for a recent straitjacket purchase. Either way, you wrote it. Alice reads it on Alice's email.
1: Just a quick thanks for playing Ichigo Park, a classic of which I had never heard the original version. I've enjoyed the Blue Murder version since the mid-90s. I'm in Glendale and once saw you driving, I think, in an Aston Martin up the 51 at Cactus. Keep rocking, Alice. And if Glenn ever has to miss a gig, I've got you behind the kit. Just ask Marty Friedman. Thanks, Alice. James Poovy. Well, James, the most hardworking guy I've ever met is Glenn Sobel. When he's not with me or with the Vampires, he plays every night with somebody. It's amazing. The guy is an absolute machine. All right, James, I'm so glad I was able to introduce you to the Small Faces. Stick around for more of my random ramblings and rock that rolls. By the way, the Vampires version of that song is pretty cool.
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13: 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But amongst the flotsam and jetsam of an extraordinary

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1: You like weird stuff, and so do I. So, here's some freaky facts for us. Sloths can hold their breaths longer than dolphins. Before Americans had toilet paper, they used corn husks. Ow! The Statue of Liberty was once a functioning lighthouse, with its beams visible from 24 miles away. A child's circulatory system stretches out to 60,000 miles long. By the time they're adults, it stretches out to 100,000 miles of blood vessels. Wow. Before starting the band Kiss, Gene Simmons was a sixth grade teacher. Some of the kids are going, isn't that our teacher? The guy with the makeup? And finally tonight, comets smell like rotten eggs because of the ammonia, sulfur dioxide, and other components released as they approach the sun. So all of the other meteors and things kind of stay away. They go, oh, geez, here comes a comet. Hold your nose. And that's all she wrote. Back with more freaky music.
0: What? You think radio this brilliant is free? We'll be back with more amazing Alice Cooper after the break.
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0: classics in a few on Alice's Attic with Alice Cooper. 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

0: calling. Are we reaching? See, he keeps hanging up. And it's a man answering.
1: 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Go for it, Alice.
2: Where was the band Europe formed? The Philippines. No, Europe, but specifically Sweden, and more specifically Upplands Väsby, which was, as you are well aware, a municipality in Stockholm. Everybody knows this. It's not even going to be on the final. And here's one of Sweden's most delightful exports singing in all their bombast. The final countdown, Europe.

0: And that concludes another magical and memorable edition of Alice's Attic. 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
13: 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I feel so excited about seeing the potential impact not only on the kids treated at St. Jude, but across the world. One of the major advantages we have in St. Jude is that because of the resources we have, we were able to utilize the most comprehensive way of profiling

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0: Right on that mellow train cruise, the train in vain, the Clash for you with Mud on Rock 105.3 WRLO, the classic rock station. 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
2: A first alert for the chance of strong storms late Friday into Friday evening. Partly cloudy as we head toward daybreak on Friday. Temperatures start in the 50s. Partly on Friday, sunshine to afternoon clouds. Scattered showers and thunderstorms toward evening. Stronger storms producing gusty winds, downpours, maybe some small hail. High of 84. On Saturday, maybe some patchy early fog and partly cloudy. The high 81. From the WSAW News Channel 7 studio, I'm First Alert Meteorologist Jeremy Taven.
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Tom D. Snyder. 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Crank it up! The House of Hair is here.

0: Look out, the police keeping it simple. That's all I want to say to you. That's a great one. That's a less is more sort of tune. Not much to that tune, but that tune does rock all the way, right? Eddie Money is coming up. I'll throw on Whitesnake and Rush. They're next.
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0: Coverdale and Whitesnake asking you a love question again with Mud Rush in that set with the New World Man Rush rocking that 50-something tour going all over through April of 2027. What a show they put on, rocking like 30 tunes a night in concert. Way to go, Rush. That is very, very cool. Jefferson Starship, they're coming up. I'll throw on the Red Hot Chili Peppers, and Eddie Money is on deck.
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1: Bridge, what bridge? Where is that bridge? Red Hot Chili Peppers, Under the Bridge with Mud. Jefferson Starship is on. You got to find your way back.

0: Oh, right on. You know it. We love Living After Midnight. That's Living the Priest with Mutt from the classic rock station, Rock 105.3 WRLO Jefferson Starship. In that set, boy, they're rocking quite a tour with the legendary Kansas and the very legendary Deep Purple. 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
2: A first alert for the chance of strong storms late Friday into Friday evening. Partly cloudy as we head toward daybreak on Friday. Temperatures start in the 50s. For the day on Friday, sunshine to afternoon clouds. Scattered showers and thunderstorms toward evening. Stronger storms producing gusty winds, downpours, maybe some small hail. High of 84. On Saturday, maybe some patchy early fog, then partly cloudy, the high 81. From the WSAW News Channel 7 studio, I'm First Alert Meteorologist Jeremy Tabin.
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0: Right on, Carry On Wayward Son. Don't you cry no more, Kansas, with mud. You know one thing, there's no crying in classic rock, like there's no crying in baseball, so don't cry. Only laugh and crank up the classic rock all the way. Floyd, they're coming up, out there on GNR. And you too, they're waiting for you.
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We are Rock 105.3 WRLO. 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

0: Hey, keep it snappy. Queen and David Bowie together under pressure with Mud No Pressure. Come on, your Friday fun day's on and your weekend headspace is almost here. No pressure at all. Unless you have a honeydew project, well, then you have pressure. Finish that up and go rock the weekend coming up. Doobie Bros, they're coming up. I'll throw on Green Day and the Nuges next.
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2: A first alert for the chance of strong storms late Friday into Friday evening. Partly cloudy as we head toward daybreak on Friday. Temperatures start in the 50s. For the day on Friday, sunshine to afternoon clouds. Scattered showers and thunderstorms toward evening. Stronger storms producing gusty winds, downpours, maybe some small hail. High of 84. On Saturday, maybe some patchy early fog, then partly cloudy. The high 81. From the WSAW News Channel 7 studio, I'm First Alert Meteorologist Jeremy Taven.
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0: Yow, April Wine and the Roller. What a great tune. What a fantastic band from Halifax, Nova Scotia. That band, they rock all the way. Always doing up mini tours, man. They put on quite a show. Way to go, April Wine. Boston, they're coming up. Off they're on the Foo Fighters. And Collective Soul, they're on deck.
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0: Eddie Money with Mud. We heard from Van Halen in that set with that Sweet Ride Panama, the David Lee Roth edition of Van Halen. David rocking a tour. He postponed a few shows. We'll be back on tour toward the end of the year. Put up a bunch of videos online of him rocking his tour. He's quite the entertainer. Way to go, David Lee Roth. George Thorogood is coming up. Author on GNR and the Allman Bros are...
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9: A first alert for the chance of strong storms late Friday into Friday evening. Partly cloudy as we head toward daybreak on Friday. Temperatures start in the 50s. For the day on Friday, sunshine to afternoon clouds. Scattered showers and thunderstorms toward evening. Stronger storms producing gusty winds, downpours, maybe some small hail. High of 84. On Saturday, maybe some patchy early fog and partly cloudy. The high 81. From the WSAW News Channel 7 studio, I'm First Alert Meteorologist Jeremy Tabin.
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Yeah, yeah, a little Susie Tesla with Mud. We heard from the BOC in that set on Rock 105.3 WRLO, Blue Oyster Cult. 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

0: Yeah, Rush, Living in the Limelight with Mud. They love the limelight, rocking that very long tour each and every night, doing about 30 tunes in concert, the 50-something tour. A few weeks back, Geddy Lee had laryngitis. He had to postpone a show. You know, Geddy Lee with laryngitis, not so much. He needs that amazing voice, right? Well, keep rocking there, Rush. Rare Earth, they're coming up. I'll throw on Tom Petty and Benatar's.
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9: A first alert for the chance of strong storms late Friday into Friday evening. Partly cloudy as we head toward daybreak on Friday. Temperatures start in the 50s. For the day on Friday, sunshine to afternoon clouds. Scattered showers and thunderstorms toward evening. Stronger storms producing gusty winds, downpours, maybe some small hail. High of 84. On Saturday, maybe some patchy early fog, then partly cloudy. The high 81. From the WSAW News Channel 7 studio, I'm First Alert Meteorologist Jeremy Taven.
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0: Right on Rare Earth, I just want to celebrate another day of living, another day of life, a good day to celebrate on your Friday fun day, soon to be your weekend headspace, so go celebrate. Def Lepp, they're coming up, author on Styx, and the Scorpions are on deck too.
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0: With me, with me, with me, come sail away with me, Styx, with Mud from the classic rock station, Rock 105.3 WRLO. Scorpions in that set with that tune apiece, The Wind of Change, with that fine whistling from Klaus. You know, when they do that up on tour now, they change the words to make it more appropriate for the times. And Klaus, well, he continues to do that whistle, because that's one fine whistle for sure. Hey, Bob and Tom, they're up next to entertain you here on the classic rock station, Rock 105.3 WRL.
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0: much. And they had on the floor, flush with the floor, there were a bunch of buttons that I didn't see that were obviously for the fellows in the band to operate various things. I walked out there, stepped on one of them, and all of a sudden it goes, and these lights flash. I wanted to die. Hey, welcome to the show. 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Coming up, what is the ideal temperature for your bedroom? We found out it's in the news. We're going to come back to you from the O'Reilly Auto Parts studios. 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
13: A first alert for the chance of strong storms late Friday into Friday evening. Partly cloudy as we head toward daybreak on Friday. Temperatures start in the 50s. For the day on Friday, sunshine to afternoon clouds. Scattered showers and thunderstorms toward evening. Stronger storms producing gusty winds, downpours, maybe some small hail. High of 84. On Saturday, maybe some patchy early fog, then partly cloudy, the high 81. 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
17: Good morning.
14: Ace Cosby's at Master Control.
18: Howdy.
14: I'm Josh Arnold. And Tom, just a quick message to the kids who started school this week. We failed you as adults. We apologize. I don't know how that we allowed all that to happen. We either voted in the wrong people or something. Anyone who decided that school should start
16: did something wrong
14: this
16: didn't we?
14: Early, we messed up.
17: Yeah. So, I was talking to
14: please forgive us.
17: I was talking to someone at the gym yesterday. Said, "Yeah, my girl starts school again on coming up next Tuesday," and she goes, "Oh, well, my girl started last week."
14: Yeah, really?
17: When do they start working at the factory?
14: Yeah.
16: Well, and then you know. Good. If they play football or they're in band,
15: They
16: have camp in June. They've got two-a-days in August. It's tough, man.
17: Oh, well.
16: Kids don't have a lot of...
14: It used to be that was, you know, kids, okay, yeah, it's mid-August. We have to start two-a-days.
16: Yeah.
14: We have to start whatever. And at least that was semi-fun, I guess.
17: I don't like the back-to-school sales on TV and radio. Yeah. Don't remind us, okay?
14: Right.
17: And there's always the one. I like going back to school. Yeah, really.
16: I kind of liked going back.
14: I did after it started.
16: Yeah.
17: It's just.
14: I hated the first, after the first day, okay, we're in it. Great. Having fun.
17: Of all people to say this, me, it takes you out of the moment. It takes you out of the, it's summer. This is great. I'm going to go to the swimming pool today and the.
14: Right.
17: Right. And I hope we're not ruining it for anybody right now.
16: This seems so anti you because I feel like you're so inherently anti fun. I figured you would love the first day of school.
19: You like structure.
17: Yeah. No, I always have to kind of look ahead. For example, I'm looking ahead on today's show, getting very excited about a bunch of things. Now, I had a moment this morning in the shower
14: Oh, well,
19: good for you. You got to take care of business,
17: right? I know you're going to take this the wrong way. You've already started to.
16: At your age, you know, you want to take advantage of that blood flow in the morning.
14: Treat yourself.
17: I probably shouldn't have said this.
19: It's called self-care.
17: I had a moment in the shower. I was thinking about yesterday's Bob and Tom show.
19: Mm-hmm.
17: And I thought, it occurred to me that the funniest thing anybody said in the show yesterday.
14: Very good, Pat.
19: Go ahead.
17: That wasn't it. The funniest thing anybody said, I don't think very many people noticed. Uh-oh. And so I'm going to have to repeat this tomorrow because I just thought it was absolutely hilarious.
14: Real quick. I so hope it's one of Tom's jokes.
19: Wouldn't that be great?
14: No, couldn't be.
15: Okay.
14: Comedically, that would be amazing.
17: Yeah, I wouldn't. Never do that. And I'm going to need you to set something up for me, Jason. Can you give me the story involves this organ? You weren't here, Miss Hooker. There's an organ somewhere in Europe. And it's a John Cage. I guess it's not a song. It's a music piece, if you will. But it is designed to essentially last forever.
19: It's the setup.
14: It's not scheduled to end until what 2600 something.
17: It's John Cage was a kind of they call him an avant-garde composer, and it's this place in Germany. It's being called the world's slowest concert, and it's not like a lot of notes here. It's sort of like a chord that I think they place sandbags or something on the keys, and so they'll have a chord going for 25 years.
14: And recently this was a big deal. What, this week? Because they changed the chord.
17: The next chord change, by the way, coming up in October of 2027.
16: Oh, so you've got to zoom out to really enjoy this song.
14: Oh, it's.
17: Yeah, it's projected to end on September 4th, 2640. But they're already selling tickets.
14: To that. To be there when it ends.
17: Yeah.
16: So like Elon Musk's great, great, great, great, great grandkid or
14: that
16: something?
14: That kind of thing.
17: Oh, yeah. No, Elon himself, he'll be there.
19: He'll figure it out.
14: Oh, yeah, half Android.
19: Well, a robot head.
17: Yeah. It may not look much like him, but he'll. So it's sort of a crazy.
16: Sure, yeah.
17: Music thing, and I'm wondering what kind of security they have.
16: Something here happened something very funny happened is what you're saying.
17: And we had a 5 seconds of it. This is what is currently playing on this organ in Germany, and is this note will drone on until October of 2027. Here it is.
14: Who could stand?
17: Yeah. And then what was the funniest thing said on the show yesterday was by Josh, because I was thinking about this in the shower. Our dear listener, Lee, said, the funniest thing said yesterday in the show was when Josh said, that's what Pete Townsend hears in his ears all the time. Now, for those of us with tinnitus, that is one fine joke.
14: I forgot about that.
17: I don't know if anybody noticed it but me. I think I gave it the deserving applause that it's just so funny. Mm. But so in that, I don't know if they still have services in that church. Because that would just be droning the whole time.
16: It just sounds like Hotel AC.
14: Well, yeah, it's terrible. I mean, it's.
15: Have you ever used binaural beats? Have you ever heard those?
16: No.
15: No, it's like these different tones that relax your brain, or they have different effects on you. But that's what that sounds like.
14: I saw an ad for that, and it was playing something similar to that.
15: Yeah. And that's how I fall asleep every night. So you turn on, and I immediately was like, oh, I want to go to bed.
17: Well, falling asleep in church, you wouldn't be the first. You wouldn't be the first one. Anyway, Judge, I was in the shower thinking about, God, that's funny. And I was thinking about that because when I get in the shower, it's the one time I don't hear that.
15: Yeah.
17: For those of you, I know, Pat, you've got the tinnitus.
14: And the worst is when you do. Sometimes you put your ear on the pillow just right, and that's all you hear.
15: Yes.
14: Oh,
15: yeah.
14: Man.
15: There's a pop song out right now that uses the word tinnitus.
19: Yeah, I love the way they use it, too. I forget how they rhyme it, but it's good.
15: Yeah.
17: Oh, Pat, I should have asked. Do you want to play your tinnitus song?
19: I have to go over it as a bit of a, yeah, next break I could.
17: Okay, okay.
14: Is that a funny shirt at all? Show me your tinnitus?
19: Yes.
17: Would you have a picture of an ear or?
14: Yeah. Who's that? What's that?
16: I'm
14: thinking just a black shirt with white letters. Show me your tinnitus.
16: Yeah. I have like a race day shirt that says, show me your, you know.
14: Mm-hmm. Yeah.
16: And so I think that at a race or a concert, like a heavy metal environment, that'd be a place where you could get tinnitus.
14: What are the ear doctors called?
16: Audiologist.
17: Audiologist.
14: Yeah. Maybe like an audiologist's conference. That, yes. That would kill.
16: Right. Oh.
17: Yeah. But show us your tinnitus would be like an NPR crowd.
14: Yeah.
17: Like hipper. A little bit hipper.
16: I mean, for the late night, for the 7:30 post dinner cocktail hour, it would kill.
14: Oh, yeah. One real jokester audiologist.
16: Oh, yeah.
17: A little too much for Garrison Keillor, but maybe the NPR crowd would dig it. And we have a bizarre Garrison Keillor update coming up on the show. I'm a fan, by the way.
14: I am too, and
17: he'd probably hate what we do, but I love what
16: I thought that show was boring, but I love the allegations against him.
17: I don't know what happened there. In any event, Josh, congratulations on a great joke.
14: Mm.
17: Tinnitus is that, for those of you that aren't familiar with it, is a ringing in the ears.
15: Mm-hmm.
17: And in my case, it's sort of one droning tone. That I hope that they develop a way to somehow eliminate it in the future. And it's from going to too many concerts and wearing headphones and et cetera, et cetera. But Pat, you have this.
19: I have remembered the chord changes of the song too. I just realized I do know.
17: Okay, very good.
19: I have a ringing in my ears and my doctor pronounces it tinnitus, not tinnitus. He knows the ears, nose, and throat, but when the stomach starts to bloat, is it gastritis or gastritis? We've been saying it wrong all these years. Laymen prefer tinnitus, but the professional says tinnitus. It confuses us and divides us. Oh, the little spider veins that cause lots of pain, that's not phlebitis. It's phlebitis? So it's bronchitis, arthritis, tonsillitis, hepatitis, and my girlfriend has colitis?

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11: Sunny skies start out across the Northwoods today, but thunderstorms later in the day today. A couple of those thunderstorms do have the potential to become strong this afternoon, with gusty winds and hail being primary threats and a high of 83. Rainfall totals will vary depending on if you get the strongest storms or not. From the WCW News Channel 7 studio, I'm First Alert Meteorologist Spence Furman.
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13: Hey, it's the Bob and Tom Show. We're live from the O'Reilly Auto Parts Studios. There are things cooking in the green room here. Wild things that I got a whiff of, and I'm nervous.
14: Yeah. There, you should be.
13: There's Jess Hooker at the news desk.
14: Hello.
13: She's the one whipping up all the goodness. There's Pat Godwin.
15: Hey.
13: Whipping up all the terrific music.
15: Thank you.
13: And clever asides.
15: Oh.
13: There's Willie G.
15: Hey,
13: whipping man. Up sparts today.
15: Yeah, whipping up sports.
13: And also some clever asides.
15: Thank you.
13: There's Ace Cosby.
16: Whipping up an appetite.
13: I am uncomfortable using the phrase whipping when talking to you. I am Josh Arnold. And there's Tom, who is now equally as uncomfortable.
17: Oh, yeah. I had to order blackened chicken, and I'd like it just... Just well, right there in the grill.
15: Don't.
17: We mentioned this funny story. This is a good story about a collision, if you will, on the freeway. Nobody's hurt.
14: Okay.
17: None of the people were hurt. None of the animals were hurt. I'm sure it probably slowed down a few lives that day. Some things, but not a horrific story. As often our highway sorts of things.
13: Yeah, they can get
14: right?
13: Bad.
17: Yeah,
14: yes.
17: Yeah, I have no need to go into one of those.
14: Okay.
13: No.
17: But historically on this program, we try to steer away from the horrifying collisions. and stick with the ones where there are spills on the road that are kind of fun.
14: Mm-hmm.
17: You know, they'll be, we've had spills with bees.
13: Yeah.
17: And spills with beer all over the highway.
13: But the one we have today isn't so bad.
17: Oh, nice. This is a sheep that were knocked out of a truck. The sheep are all okay, by the way. It involved a semi-tractor trailer, and a truck with 18 sheep. And the animals are seen in this photograph walking down the freeway, and they are staying in their lane.
14: They are.
17: They're not in their, they're in the lane one over. And as Willie pointed out, double line.
13: Yeah, oh yeah.
17: They
13: yeah,
17: can't they cross can. It, but they are in a perfect line. So I guess that's a sheep thing. Do they do that all
13: they
17: the time?
13: They must.
17: That must be their thing. And I like the fact that there are two lanes over there, cars just driving by.
13: Yeah. It's pretty adorable. If you were in a traffic jam and then you got to the end of it and that's what was at the end, I would hope you would go, all right, this all ended good.
17: Yeah. Honey, cancel the lamb chops for tonight.
13: Do you think they were on the way to one of the many fairs happening around us?
12: I'll bet.
14: It's possible, yeah.
13: They could be famous.
14: They could be.
13: If they show up at a fair and there's a sign saying, we are the highway sheep.
17: Oh, yeah. We were on WRTV last night. I hope you got a chance to see it. But I mentioned this earlier. Pat, in the past, you have pretty much taken every one of these truck spills, whether it's a soda pop or a beer truck or a truck full of bees.
12: Pigs we've had. But I mean, you just handed me this just a little bit ago. So this is, we may have to wait till Monday to have a sheep on the highway. And I normally go with like Ventura Highway, something simple. You give me 20 minutes, I could do a Ventura Highway.
17: But what do you have in mind?
12: You may have missed a spill from last week if you want to hear that because you're on vacation.
17: Oh, what spilled last
12: week? We had pickles. I did a pickles on the highway.
17: Pickles on the highway?
12: Yeah. But I took a different route.
17: Ah, okay.
12: Speaking of highway.
13: Pickles on the Highway sounds like a Tom Waits song about a hitchhiking clown.
16: I was working one day in 574.
17: Yeah.
16: Pickles the clown had to leave town. He was so sad and lonely. Looking a little homely. Oh, Pickles the clown. He needed a liver.
13: Yes.
16: Drinking all day from all that drinking.
12: So we had Pickles on the Highway, and I wanted to do a Pat Godwin tribute. So I took this a different way. Pickle spill, trucker pickle spill.

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4: Cloud cover increasing throughout the day today with a high of 83 this afternoon. Scattered showers and thunderstorms expected later in the day today. A couple of these thunderstorms could become strong with gusty winds and hail as the primary threats. 57 for the low tonight with skies clearing up. 81 for the high on Saturday and mainly sunny. 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
22: Hey, it's the Bob and Tom Show, live from the O'Reilly Auto Parts Studios. Jess Hooker is at the news desk.
23: Hello.
22: Pat Godwin's next to her.
24: Hey, hey.
22: At the sports desk, it's Willie G.
25: Good morrow to you.
22: Yes, you too. There's Ace Cosby.
26: Hello.
22: I'm Josh Arnold. There's Tom.
27: Thank you very much, Josh. Now, we were talking about fast food a lot, about food in general today.
23: Yeah.
27: We had camel sausage. We had snake meat. If you want to see Miss Hooker prepare the snake meat, Hooker the Cooker, go to the Bob and Tom YouTube channel and see what's going on there. Go to the Bob and Tom website, click around to have some fun. We were talking for some reason about the whole thing about how going to different places, different fast food places, and going from one to another to get kind of the ideal meal.
22: Mm.
27: You want to have, maybe you want the McDonald's French fries, maybe you want a Burger King burger, whatever it might be. Maybe you want a shake from Wendy's.
22: I'm excited because McDonald's has brought back, I believe temporarily, the old school 1980s apple pie, the fried apple pie, not necessarily the baked one that they have.
23: Yeah.
27: Comes in that sleeve.
22: Yeah, man. So and good. They were just so delicious. And as Tom, you suggested, you had to wait a little bit.
27: Yeah, yeah. Molten hot.
22: Yeah.
27: And which reminded me of that famous story of, I think it was a McDonald's where the woman got the hot coffee between her legs.
22: Yeah.
27: Very controversial. That reminded Josh of this, a visit from a friend of the show. And, you'll see why we're playing it.
28: Mike Ciccone is our guest.
29: That money's gone, by the way.
28: Star Search winner, yeah.
29: It's just history, that $100,000.
28: Sure.
29: For 97, my resolution is to sue someone.
30: Really?
29: That's all I'm looking for. Cool. Don't bump into me in the hallway. I'll fall down and start screaming. Bob stepped on my ankle. Oh, I'm suing. I go to McDonald's every day, dumping coffee on my crotch. Nothing's happening back there. I'm looking for that action. Was that the best?
28: Oh, yeah. Yeah, that was a good one.
29: Not only did she win the money, but they had to reprint all their cups.
30: Have I noticed that.
29: Cups?
30: Mm-hmm. Hot. It
29: says hot. On how pissed do you think McDonald's? Don't you think they wanted to write on there, don't spill us in your lap. It may burn your vagina.
28: Yes. Well, she didn't just spill it in her lap. It's my understanding she actually took the cup and stuck it between her legs in a car, and then the car was driven off.
29: Yeah. So. Yeah, she was 78 years old.
28: Mm-hmm.
29: So $2.5 million for a 78-year-old vagina.
28: Wow. Yeah.
29: I don't want to sound insensitive, but that's more than she ever thought she'd get for that baby.
28: With that kind of mileage.
30: She could have worked on her back all her life and never made that.
29: What's the blue book on a 78 vagina?
28: Yeah, sure. If it's a Range Rover, maybe.
29: It's one owner, low mileage, leather interior.
27: Mike Ciccone. Going back almost 20 years. Wait a minute.
24: I forgot.
27: 97.
22: Yeah.
27: What am I saying?
24: 97.
22: Yeah.
27: Almost 30. Wow. Now, we have Miss Jess Hooker sitting in for Christy Lee over there at the Bob and Tom News Desk. What else is happening?
23: A QVC guest was left mortified after accidentally making an inappropriate slip-up on the air.
22: Ooh.
23: Now, Tom, you're going to have to coach me through this.
27: Okay.
23: I don't know what we can and can't say here.
27: You can't really read it
23: the way she said it.
27: So, I think we can get away with kind of dancing around it by.
22: Will you pass me the paper? I'd like to read it.
24: Can the audio from the clip be played? No.
27: Do we have the audio? But is it beeped? Oh, okay.
24: Because that's, I saw it.
27: I think the initialism would be, BJ.
23: Right.
22: Oh, okay. All right. Yeah.
27: In a certain context, I mean, there's BJ Thomas, the singer.
22: Sure.
27: In a certain other context, BJ could mean something else.
23: Mm-hmm.
27: And she said two words that are outlined by that phrase. This is the actual audio. And I believe she was...
23: Can I set this up? Yeah. Ms. Toni Bratton was promoting her line of wigs live on the air when she said, "I love to show the texture in this wave pattern." Then...
27: She said, okay, here we go.
0: love to show the texture and this wave pattern. Again, it looks like you went and got a blow at your blowout at your salon. Yeah. And it looks beautiful.
22: So she starts laughing.
23: Yeah. She does.
1: She goes,
23: yeah.
1: All right, so but you here's can't what's see happening her face. Today. We're having a huge beauty sale.
27: Okay, she's selling wigs.
22: The other woman, the poor woman, has to try to keep it together.
27: Yes. And so a blowout is a hair drying
23: term. Yes, when you get your hair a big round brush and it's bouncy, it's great. Everybody loves a blowout.
22: And?
2: You know, the older I get, I actually don't long for it that much. I kind of just want the full party.
27: Huh?
22: Oh, yeah. I'm the opposite, actually.
2: Oh, really?
22: Yeah.
23: I didn't know that there were guys like you,
22: Willie. Just give me the... I don't even need
23: I really thought that every guy would go with the BJ before...
2: Look, I love having chicken wings for a meal, but I'd rather have them for an appetizer and still have an entree.
23: Oh, no, okay.
22: I don't even need... To me, they're the Cheddar Bay biscuits of...
27: of the intimacy realm.
22: I can pretend I'm here for the entree. I'm here for the biscuits.
27: Okay. Thank you very much. I knew we shouldn't have done this story.
22: No, we got some good comedy on it.
2: He just hated it because he didn't get the last laugh.
22: No, not at all.
23: It's all over social media.
27: You hear the woman go, oh my God.
23: Yeah, right, she does. Yeah.
27: Because that show's apparently fed live.
23: Yes. Yeah. And she is, so you just see the back of her head.
27: That's what's funny about
23: talking,
27: the clip. Yeah.
23: And she's showing the wig like this. And then you kind of see her body language change as soon as she says BJ.
22: Yeah.
23: She's like, yeah, she does what Pat. Oh,
27: funny.
23: My gosh. Like, she realizes I said the wrong thing.
2: We've all had that in here. I was trying to do an ad for a food brand we used to work with, and I had to say cumin, and I read the first three letters of that wrong. And then Josh and Pat were giggling so much.
27: I have never laughed.
22: It was so awesome.
2: I just tried to talk about this cumin bread. Couldn't get it out.
27: Mm-hmm. See you when you.
28: Okay. Now, what's the worst one you've ever done, Pat?
27: On the air?
28: Yeah.
27: As far as cursing?
28: No, it's this isn't a curse word per se. Just like any kind of a slip up that you said.
27: No, for me, slip up, it's just been the actual curse word, just blasting it out, blurting it out of me.
23: Have you ever called a current girlfriend the name of a past?
27: They're
23: girlfriend?
27: All named Kim. I keep it simple.
28: Yeah, that way you can't go wrong.
22: I called a girlfriend. Her name was Emily, and I called her Amy, which was the name of a girl I was in love with prior, and her sister.
23: Oh no!
27: was this
28: during
22: aforementioned
28: activity of?
22: It was the second worst during an argument.
23: Yes, that's when my slip up happened.
22: It didn't. It didn't help the argument.
23: No.
27: We've all been there.
22: Yeah.
23: So, have you had a slip up on air, Tom?
28: Oh God, yeah.
23: Yeah.
28: Many.
23: Yeah.
22: When you talk for a living, it's why I give politicians and sportscasters and everybody a very wide berth. When you talk for a living, accidents happen.
23: Yeah.
22: Just like if you work construction for a living, sometimes you drop the hammer on your toe. You know, mistakes happen.
2: Yeah. And sometimes we accidentally say the word that they say when they drop a hammer on their toe.
22: Yeah.
28: So she was trying to say blowout.
23: Blowout, yes.
28: Said something else.
23: Yes. Yeah.
28: So she no, she couldn't have said head job.
23: No,
28: I'm sorry, that wouldn't make sense. She was trying not to say job.
23: Right.
22: Right. Okay. Well, I think she just it sounds to me like an old lady who just said the wrong thing at the wrong time.
23: Yes, exactly. Yeah. I'm sure she's not the first that have.
28: How many calls do you suppose they got? By the way,
23: I'll take one of those.
28: Just watching QVC, I'll have what she's having.
2: I feel like that word's not inherently inappropriate, though. If a 4-year-old's watching TV with his grandma, he's not going to get that joke.
23: Yeah.
2: Like, he's not going to get why that's inappropriate.
22: I remember I had to ask I asked my parents at a younger age what that was because it was I was reading the book It, Stephen King's It, and they keep talking about it. I thought it was a haircut.
2: Oh, really?
22: Yeah. And so because it sounded like. Yeah, it was a haircut, whatever.
23: Right.
22: And I asked I go, what is exactly is a, and I remember my dad almost spit his milk out, and my mom gasped, and yeah.
23: How old were you?
22: Probably 10.
23: Oh, okay.
22: Yeah.
23: Yeah.
22: I hadn't, yeah.
23: Did they tell you?
22: Nope. They said, my dad's go-to was, oh, we'll tell you about that when you're a little older.
23: Oh, okay.
28: And then let your mom do it, or
23: what?
28: Dozen years later.
22: I think what you meant was let my mom tell me about it.
23: That would be a slip up that we're talking
24: that was
23: about.
24: That was example.
23: That's an example. Yeah. Good job, Tom.
24: Wow. That
27: was, see what I did there.
24: I don't know.
22: Mom, Dad, what's a? Well, show them, honey.
27: Sorry, I didn't mean that. Sorry, I was not really focused, I guess.
22: And you didn't like the Cheddar Bay biscuit.
27: So that'll be floating around this weekend if you're looking for something to do. I do wonder if, because so many people are watching that, I wonder if people are going to call in and get some wigs.
23: Yeah, maybe sales will go up.
27: Were they nice wigs?
23: It's for a very shag cut. Very specific
24: soccer mom kind.
23: Yes, woman. Yeah,
27: yeah.
23: Not a style I would wear.
27: Sister's really good friends goes on one of these TV things
23: and sells,
27: and it's huge.
23: Yeah,
27: this guy has a line of jewelry, and he'll go on there every 6 months, and it's. I mean, amazing.
23: Yeah, I didn't realize that you had to be invited as a guest. Like, it's how the lady who invented the Wonder Mop, like, that was her big break.
22: That's a cool movie with Joy, with Jennifer Lawrence.
23: Yeah.
22: Yeah. And then how the time slots matter.
23: Yes,
22: like, you do well in one time slot, you get moved to a more prime one. And,
23: yeah.
22: Yeah, interesting. Yeah.
27: And then I knew someone who was, their mom had died, and they found out when they were going through the stuff, she had a, what do you call it, a storage locker that was full. She'd gotten kind of, I don't know if the word's overused, but addicted, if you will.
23: Yeah, shopping addiction.
27: To watching that shopping channel. Mm-hmm. And had purchased, I think it was kind of combinations of plates and...
23: knick-knack type things.
27: Yeah.
23: The porcelain and,
27: They had this gigantic storage unit full of that stuff.
23: Oh,
27: and no one had any idea that it was all coming in.
23: Yikes.
27: So, but for some people, that's entertainment for them.
23: Yeah.
27: They sit around and...
24: Just give you a little background. QVC was started in Philadelphia, and it was called Video Mall before that, and I was the original host on that for the Video Mall stuff, and it wasn't like good stuff to sell. It was like unclaimed freight kind of things and knickknacks and stuff that wasn't able to be moved properly, and we would have to make up stuff like on the spot and improvise to sell this stuff. Certain like 20-minute windows of just babbling. About these horrible products that couldn't sell.
22: So you were one of those guys.
24: I was the original host.
22: Like, hey, these came straight from Japan. In Japan, these are considered very lucky. Here, they're
24: exactly.
22: They're the first time available in the States.
24: This is an ashtray. Now, your normal ashtrays are going to have like 8 places to put your cigarette. These have 10. And I'm only 8 seconds in.
23: Yeah.
24: You had to go 4 minutes on the same product.
2: It's a perfect job for you because you can fill.
24: Oh, I can fill.
27: I'm surprised.
24: I can stretch it.
27: So if you had stuck with that.
24: No, I have videotapes. I should bring them in on Monday. You would never stop laughing because it's somebody who doesn't even know what the product is babbling about it, making stuff up. The girl would laugh and then you get a little laugh.
22: Amazing.
24: You're going to make more stuff up.
27: Did you get well paid, or did you get paid a percentage of sales?
24: No, well, we were paid hourly, honestly, and I don't really remember. I don't remember it being great, but it was pre-radio when I was still doing serious music. A friend of mine, Sam Cantonese, was this video guy who asked me, hey, you know, he used to come to the show. Says,
27: but tell Sam I love his food.
22: Yeah, yeah. The egg roll, they called him.
24: And Sam started that, so I was the first host. Then it became QVC, and they sold real stuff.
23: Yeah.
24: Like about 4 years later, yeah.
23: Wow.
27: Okay. Well, thank you. I had no idea. Pat.
22: Who's Lori Grenier part of? What is she? The queen of QVC? Is that
24: I don't
22: her?
24: Know.
23: I don't know her. Yeah.
22: Oh, she was Shark Tank, Lori.
24: Oh yeah.
23: Oh yeah. Okay.
27: She started that?
22: Well, she became something.
23: She was a seller on there.
22: Has a say as to who gets on and who doesn't.
23: Wow.
27: Wow. Oh, that's good to know. Coming up in the news, we have astronomy news. That's kind of cool.
23: Mm-hmm.
27: And I think we have time to get to this. What is the dirtiest thing in your house?
22: Ugh. My mind. I like sex.
2: I always confuse astronomy and astrology. Is astrology the one for astronauts or bisexual women? Which one's which?
27: Astronomy is the one with real planets.
2: I'm glad someone got that late. That's okay. I'll take that.
23: It's good.
2: I'll take that one a little bit late. That's
23: fine. It's really good.
27: Right now, let's talk a little bit about food. We've been talking about food all morning long. 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
10: Cloud cover increasing throughout the day today with a high of 83 this afternoon. Scattered showers and thunderstorms expected later in the day today. A couple of these thunderstorms could become strong with gusty winds and hail as the primary threats. 57 for the low tonight with skies clearing up. 81 for the high on Saturday and mainly sunny. From the WCW News Show 7 studio, First Alert meteorologist Spence Furman.
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17: Hello.
16: Matt Godwin's at the music center.
18: Hey, Josh.
16: Willie G's at the sports desk.
19: Good morning.
16: Ace Cosby's at the control board.
20: Hello.
16: I'm Josh Arnold, and Tom, I have a zit forming just above my upper lip.
19: Oh. Inside or outside?
16: It's deep, and so it's painful.
19: Is there a hair follicle in it?
16: Maybe, yeah, so I'm going to have to take a look at this later, but I'm 48. I shouldn't still be getting these.
19: Yeah. Did you ever get those ones? I had one about a month ago inside my nose. Love that.
16: Always painful.
19: Love that. Yeah, that took some surgery. And
16: what do you love about it?
21: It's fun. You get to push your nose to the side, and then it'll sometimes just pop on its own.
0: I'm into that kind of stuff.
16: Man. Oh, okay. You're a popper?
12: Is that
16: oh,
12: just yeah. a boy thing? I've never had that.
0: No.
16: Oh, the inside of the nose zip?
12: Yeah.
0: Oh, I thought you meant the desire to pop pimples. And I was going to say I got it from my sister, but yeah.
12: No, there's a lot of women that like that too.
19: Yeah. There's a whole TV station.
16: I'm sure.
19: Yeah. Now, I'm not sure how much time we have to get to some of this stuff I wanted to get to. We've had a fun time this week. By the way, I'll reference a couple things I'd like you to check out if you're looking for something to do this weekend. Great shows all week. I was real pleased with everybody, all these great guests, and all you guys are so funny this week. We had a guest on Wednesday, Mr. Stroop. Derek Stroop was great, and he participated in the Allie Breen Sexy Time segment, which, as usual, went off the rails, but was very, very funny. That's floating around out there. And also, Miss Hooker cooked, believe it or not, python meat. Some of us maybe tasted it or ate it. I noticed there's a bowl of it in the green room, so no one really liked it.
16: It's very unpleasant, the bowl of snake.
12: I want to put a camera in there for when Gunner gets here later today.
19: Oh, my God.
12: Because he's not going to know what it is, but he always just eats whatever is in our kitchen.
0: Looks like just made chicken. He's going to be excited, man.
19: Now, will he? I wonder if he'll notice right away that it tastes like ass.
12: I don't know.
19: Okay. What was I going to say? Oh, yeah, your video. Sorry.
12: Yeah, you can go to YouTube and search Bob and Tom Hooker the Cooker, and you can watch. I think this is the fourth video that we've posted of the things that I've been making for you guys to try on the air, so you can see how it's made. And then later on today, there will be a reaction video of you guys trying.
16: Okay.
19: Well, what is your best dish? I mean, I know it's hard to pick.
12: It depends on who you ask. Is
19: in your opinion, which one do you like to make the most because you like to eat the most?
16: Oh, yeah. What's your favorite dish you make? Yeah.
12: A steak and baked potato is my favorite thing that I make. And
19: that doesn't require the culinary skills that you've developed.
12: It doesn't. I would say it would probably be lasagna. It would probably be an Italian dish because my pies. I make a lot of cream pies, chocolate cream pie, coconut cream pie, right? Banana cream pie.
19: Josh, what's the matter?
12: Yeah, peanut butter pie.
19: Josh, you're going to
16: cream pie. Google cream pie and see what comes up.
14: Banana cream pie.
12: What am I supposed to say?
0: If you Google cream pie Hooker, cream pie. Crazy stuff is going to come.
19: Yeah. Okay, well, let's. Oh, I think we have time to squeeze in.
16: Google cream pie big black. Oh.
19: Which one of those do you want to do? You want to save the...
12: We can do the planets. Do you want to talk about the planets?
19: Yeah, this is a cool story.
12: Okay, Tuesday, August 11th. We will see an astronomical event known as a planetary parade with six planets visible in the pre-dawn sky.
16: No kidding.
12: Yeah. According to the Planetary Society, only four of the planets will be easily visible.
16: Can I guess the planets?
12: Yes.
16: Mars?
12: Yes.
16: The moon?
12: Nope.
16: Earth?
12: Nope.
16: Yes, it will.
0: Yeah,
16: if you look around, you'll see it will. I tricked you.
0: It literally will be visible.
14: Planet Hollywood?
12: Okay, well, you got one. The
16: Planet
12: other
16: Hollywood,
12: three,
16: Orlando.
12: Mercury, Jupiter, and Saturn. You can see Uranus and Neptune if you have binoculars.
19: Right. Well, you can see your Uranus if you take a hand mirror.
12: All right.
16: Jess, it's not Uranus. It's pronounced your butthole.
19: That's the Icelandic pronunciation.
14: It's your butthole.
16: Oh, sorry.
19: But you guys always they were mocking me, Willie, because I am a fan of binoculars.
12: We were mocking
0: That's such
12: me,
0: a I'm, dumb thing to say. I'm a fan of binoculars.
19: I was making the point that when I was a kid and would go to the cottage on Lake Michigan. We always had binoculars.
12: I have binoculars by my front door right now.
19: Everybody that lives on a lake has binoculars.
0: Now, binoculars are for bird watchers and perverts, and that's it.
16: He's right.
19: Josh, do you have any binoculars?
16: I don't have binoculars because I would be accused of being a pervert.
19: But you do have a telescope, right?
16: I actually do, but it's still in the box. Yeah.
19: I see.
12: But you live in a wooded area. It would be normal for you to have binoculars.
16: Oh, no.
12: No?
16: I don't need them.
12: Not even on the boat? You guys don't have binoculars on the boat?
16: I'm too busy enjoying the boat.
14: In the moment,
19: you don't want to look and see what the guy is catching 300 yards away from you?
16: Oh, not at all. I don't care. No. I mean, I'm living my life.
19: Okay, so I'm sorry. So back to the planets.
12: Yes.
19: This is Tuesday morning?
12: Tuesday morning, August 11th.
19: And,
12: yeah. The planetary parade is what they call it.
19: And Pluto's not in there anymore, right?
12: It's not. Yeah, she's out. She's not a planet anymore.
19: Can we vote on that?
16: I still consider it a planet.
19: You consider Pluto a planet?
12: A mini planet.
19: Okay. So once again, be looking for that. Now we have time for one more story, I think.
12: Okay. We talked about how dirty is your house, or the dirtiest parts of your house. A deep clean of your house might include a thorough toilet scrub, but experts say you could be missing some of the dirtiest items in your home.
16: All right.
19: Okay. I mean, this, I think...
16: Under the fridge, under the stove, that kind of thing.
19: Yeah. I think the most important one is the kitchen sink.
16: But that's not... No, that's... When you say I'm going to give my house a real deep clean, the sink isn't a deep clean. That's just cleaning your house.
12: I clean my sink with soap and water every day.
19: Constantly. Yeah. It's the most likely place to have... If you have chicken that you've
12: washed... According to this, it says raw meat juices usually end up in your sink.
16: Right.
12: Splatter. Josh,
19: your fleshlight drawer...
16: Yeah.
19: Is that relatively clean? Do you give that a thorough once over? I do
16: because if I feel like if I don't clean them out, I know it's an irrational fear, but I have a fear that my dresser will become pregnant.
19: Now, Pat, the dirtiest thing in your house, of course,
16: a new nightstand.
15: Hold on. I'm getting one. He's going to go ahead.
19: The dirtiest thing at your house, obviously, is your search history.
12: Oh.
15: No. Long joke. You should have gone with booze.
16: You could have said Tumblr.
19: Yeah.
12: Obviously, the kitchen sponge is a big one, too. That's why people put it in the microwave or they run it through their dishwasher. That's not uncommon. We run the one here through the dishwasher every couple of days.
19: And I microwave mine for 2 minutes. And there was a big controversy about that, actually.
12: Yeah.
19: There was an article in the New York Times that doesn't get it, blah, blah, blah. Then they came back with another one saying, yes, it does. If you can survive 2 minutes in the microwave, you deserve to get somebody sick.
0: Yeah. I never do the sponge in the microwave because whenever you take it out, it's too hot to eat. You got to wait like 45 seconds.
16: Right, exactly.
0: Use the oven.
15: No kidding.
12: The cutting board, that's another gross one.
16: I give every 5 or 6 dishwasher runs, I throw the cutting board in there.
12: Is it wood or plastic?
16: It's wood.
12: Whoa.
16: And I normally wash it by hand. But even if I haven't used it and I don't wash it by hand, or I have washed it by hand, I still put it in the dishwasher every
12: night. You're not supposed to put any wood in the dishwasher.
15: Really? What?
12: Yes.
15: I do it all the time.
12: You're not supposed to.
19: Why is that?
12: Those are not dishwasher safe. The wood isn't.
15: Wooden spoons? Yeah.
12: Nope. Oh, no, boy. Nothing wood goes in the dishwasher.
16: It's been doing great, but maybe I'll
12: just
16: stop.
12: Let you know.
19: What do you wash them with? What do you wash them with?
16: A brush and Dawn for me.
12: Yeah, soap and water, and then if you want to sanitize it, you can use vinegar.
19: Well, we can pick up on this Monday because one of the other things in this list really surprised me. The dirtiest thing in your house, your toothbrush.
16: Oh.
12: Yeah.
19: I would have thought that's got all kinds of, that paste would get it all clean.
16: That's why I don't use one yet.
19: Oh, really?
16: Index finger does just fine.
19: Oh, okay. And you dip it in what, salt?
16: Yes.
19: Okay, good. Very good. Well, thank you. Thanks for joining us. We look forward to having a great week this weekend. Don't forget to check out some of the fun stuff on our YouTube channel, including Hooker the Cooker, et cetera, et cetera. Willie, thanks. Great week. We'll be seeing you in a few days. The last thing I need to say is this is us. We're here. We'll be back. These are the O'Reilly Auto Parts Studios, and this is the Bob and Tom Show.
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1: ABC News, I'm Mike Dubosky. Experts had been expecting the Labor Department to add more than 80,000 jobs in July. Well, according to the latest report from the Labor Department, it actually lost 23,000. Local government, education, and retail trade saw especially steep declines. A New Mexico court wants the parent company of Facebook and Instagram to pay up. Again, ABC's Elizabeth Schulze.
3: The judge ordering Meta to pay $567 million, mostly toward mental health treatment programs. That's on top of a previous $375 million fine determined by a jury in March. Prosecutors from the state of New Mexico presenting internal Meta documents, saying the company knew features on its apps could lead to child exploitation, and it ignored the dangers.
1: Meta says it will appeal. And Lisa Murkowski has become the second Republican to oppose the confirmation of Todd Blanche as Attorney General. He can only afford to lose one more vote. This is ABC News.
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23: Good morning. A Wisconsin company will work with a top global shipbuilder to help modernize the industry. South Korea's HD Korea Shipbuilding and Offshore Engineering plans to turn the Fraser Shipyards in Superior into a model for renovating the U.S. shipbuilding industry. Much of that capacity moved overseas the last 30 years. The Fraser Industries wants to see that work return to the U.S. No formal agreement is in place yet, but HD Korea and Fraser are hoping to have a partnership in place by this fall after signing a memorandum of understanding in Washington, D.C. last month. A Wisconsin disability advocate is warning proposed Medicaid cuts could have far-reaching consequences. Carl Schulze, who traveled 125 miles by wheelchair from the Fox Valley to the state capitol, said disability can affect anyone through injury, illness, or aging. He argues Medicaid-funded home and community-based services help people remain independent and avoid institutional care. Schulze joined other advocates in Madison urging state leaders to protect programs that support people with disabilities in their homes and communities. And a new fact sheet from the Wisconsin Office of Children's Mental Health highlights the link between youth vaping and mental health concerns. Director Linda Hall said about one-third of high school students report vaping, often because of curiosity or stress. But Hall said the nicotine-packed devices can actually create a cycle of dependence and anxiety. She notes a single vape can contain nicotine equivalent to hundreds of cigarettes. The fact sheet and resources for parents are available on the OCMH website. There's a look at your news. I'm Paul Hart.
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30: 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And to go.

0: Rockin' with Triumph, one of my favorite songs. I'm Kara. Did you know it's been 50 years since The Who kicked off their final tour with Keith Moon? That happened almost exactly August 3rd, 1976 in Maryland. We've got The Who now.
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2: Cloud cover increasing throughout the day today with a high of 83 this afternoon. Scattered showers and thunderstorms expected later in the day today. A couple of these thunderstorms could become strong with gusty winds and hail as the primary threats. 57 for the low tonight with skies clearing up. 81 for the high on Saturday and mainly sunny. 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

0: the Clash right there. I'm Kara. Boy, interesting article just came out. I think it was in Music Radar. I think that's where I read it. Nikki Sixx talking about Motley Crue using backing tracks. They kind of blamed it on Queen. It makes no sense. They're like, well, Queen did when we saw Bohemian Rhapsody live, so we figured we could bring an element so we could not do. So what do you say we play Queen and Motley Crue next?
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3: Cloud cover increasing throughout the day today with a high of 83 this afternoon. Scattered showers and thunderstorms expected later in the day today. A couple of these thunderstorms could become strong with gusty winds and hail as the primary threats. 57 for the low tonight with skies clearing up. 81 for the high on Saturday and mainly sunny. From the WCW News Show 7 studio, First Alert meteorologist Spence Furman.
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0: Motley Crue. Nikki Sixx says they always play their instruments during the shows. They do use backing tapes, though, vocally, and maybe for some other effects, I suppose. They admit it, and most bands do, to be honest. And they blame it. I would say more they attribute it to Queen. Like, we saw Queen use some during Bohemian Rhapsody Live. We understood that we could bring in elements that we could not do. They just want to make it better for the fans and do what they did in the studio live. Yeah, it all makes
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2: Cloud cover increasing throughout the day today with a high of 83 this afternoon. Scattered showers and thunderstorms expected later in the day today. A couple of these thunderstorms could become strong with gusty winds and hail as the primary threats. 57 for the low tonight with skies clearing up. 81 for the high on Saturday and mainly sunny. From the WCW News Show 7 studio, First Alert meteorologist Spence Furman.
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3: Cloud cover increasing throughout the day today with a high of 83 this afternoon. Scattered showers and thunderstorms expected later in the day today. A couple of these thunderstorms could become strong with gusty winds and hail as the primary threats. 57 for the low tonight with skies clearing up. 81 for the high on Saturday and mainly sunny. From the WCW News Show 7 studio, First Alert meteorologist Spence Furman.
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0: Chances are nil there'll ever be another police reunion. I'm glad they at least got together one more time for a tour, because I miss them. I still do. It's Kara. Boy, it's been a tough tour for Earth, Wind & Fire and Lionel Richie. They're co-headlining. Now at least two shows have been canceled. A few weeks ago, Lionel was ill. And then last night in San Francisco, someone in Earth, Wind & Fire fell ill. So everybody needs to keep...
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Need a roof? They've got you covered. We are Rock 105.3 WRLO. And to go.

0: The Eagles. I'm Kara. Have you seen Spider-Man Brand New Day? Boy, a lot of people have. It's cranking out records like crazy. Now billion-dollar movies are back. That's good for everyone. Well, especially the cast.
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9: Cloud cover increasing throughout the day today with a high of 83 this afternoon. Scattered showers and thunderstorms expected later in the day today. A couple of these thunderstorms could become strong with gusty winds and hail as the primary threats. 57 for the low tonight with skies clearing up. 81 for the high on Saturday and mainly sunny. From the WCW News Show 7 studio, First Alert Meteorologist Spence Furman.
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0: kind of a stretch. This is Kara. I dance like Elaine from Seinfeld, so I wouldn't say I have rhythm. I like to rock, though, and I like money. We'll do both with Pink Floyd next.
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12: Cloud cover increasing throughout the day today with a high of 83 this afternoon. Scattered showers and thunderstorms expected later in the day today. A couple of these thunderstorms could become strong with gusty winds and hail as the primary threats. 57 for the low tonight with skies clearing up. 81 for the high on Saturday and mainly sunny. From the WCW News Show 7 studio, First Alert meteorologist Spence Furman.
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0: Metallica, part of the massive soundtrack for Madden NFL 27, the 37th edition of that video game, which will come out August 13th. It's Metallica on the soundtrack, Styx, The Who, Ozzy, and a fun game.
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0: I love hearing that Stevie Nicks and Lindsey Buckingham talk on the phone every day now. 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Back on my...
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11: Cloud cover increasing throughout the day today with a high of 83 this afternoon. Scattered showers and thunderstorms expected later in the day today. A couple of these thunderstorms could become strong with gusty winds and hail as the primary threats. 57 for the low tonight with skies clearing up. 81 for the high on Saturday and mainly sunny. From the WCW News Shell 7 studio, First Alert Meteorologist Spence Furman.
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0: Remember that movie, Roadhouse Blues? Patrick Swayze. I miss Patrick Swayze. What a fine man he was. I'm Kara, also Miss Ozzy. We'll hear Ozzy next.
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2: Cloud cover increasing throughout the day today with a high of 83 this afternoon. Scattered showers and thunderstorms expected later in the day today. A couple of these thunderstorms could become strong with gusty winds and hail as the primary threats. 57 for the low tonight with skies clearing up. 81 for the high on Saturday and mainly sunny. From the WCW News Show 7 studio, First Alert meteorologist Spence Furman.
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0: right there. I'm Kara. A buddy of mine, also on the radio in a different area, got to interview Dave Grohl from Foo Fighters. And Dave Grohl's like, I just still have so much fun. And that's key, man. You got to have fun at your job. I'm lucky I do, and I get to play Foo Fighters and begin a long set for you.
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Phil Collins for you right there. His health has been kind of challenging the last few years. And part of the reason is because of his alcoholism relapse. After Genesis did their final tour a couple of years ago in 2021, he began drinking so heavily that he almost died in 2024. So we're glad he's still here, hopefully sobered up. I've got Grant Funk, Motley Crue, and more coming next.

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12: First one with an A into this evening for possible severe storms. Scattered showers and thunderstorms into this evening. Strong to severe storms producing damaging winds, hail, and downpours. Clearing overnight, low 58. Sunny to partly cloudy on Saturday, high 80. Clouds Sunday, scattered showers, maybe a storm, high 77. 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
2: First one with an A into this evening for possible severe storms. Scattered showers and thunderstorms into this evening. Strong to severe storms producing damaging winds, hail, and downpours. Clearing overnight, low 58. Sunny to partly cloudy on Saturday, high 80. Clouds Sunday, scattered showers, maybe a storm, high 77. From the WSAW News Channel 7 studio, a First Alert meteorologist, Jeremy Tabin.
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6: First one with a day into this evening for possible severe storms. Scattered showers and thunderstorms into this evening. Strong to severe storms producing damaging winds, hail, and downpours. Clearing overnight, low 58. Sunny to partly cloudy on Saturday, high 80. Clouds Sunday, scattered showers, maybe a storm, high 77. From the WSAW News Channel 7 studio, a First Alert meteorologist, Jeremy Tabin.
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2: First alert with an A into this evening for possible severe storms. Scattered showers and thunderstorms into this evening. Strong to severe storms producing damaging winds, hail, and downpours. Clearing overnight, low 58. Sunny to partly cloudy on Saturday, high 80. Clouds Sunday, scattered showers, maybe a storm, high 77. From the WSAW News Channel 7 studio, a First Alert meteorologist, Jeremy Tabin.
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0: 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What an incredible talent. What an incredible career. And what an interesting life Joe Walsh has led all these years the Rocky Mountain way. It's one down, three to go. We'll kick off a big old long set for you next.
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And to go.

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0: 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Not too bad out there. We're waiting for any kind of rain and rain activity. They're talking about maybe even some heavier weather in some areas this afternoon. We'll keep you posted on that. 80 in Rhinelander, 78 in Minocqua, 80 at Tomahawk, 82 at Merrill, Wausau is at 84, Crandon 80, and Antigo 81.
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1: First one with a day into this evening for possible severe storms. Scattered showers and thunderstorms into this evening. Strong to severe storms producing damaging winds, hail, and downpours. Clearing overnight, low 58. Sunny to partly cloudy on Saturday, high 80. Clouds Sunday, scattered showers, maybe a storm, high 77. From the WSAW News Channel 7 studio, a First Alert meteorologist, Jeremy Tabin.
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0: 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It's the seventh day of August. Today is Purple Heart Day, National Raspberries and Cream Day, National Sea Serpent Day, and National Lighthouse Day. David Duchovny celebrates his 66th birthday today, and Wayne Knight turns 71. Who's Wayne Knight, you ask? Hello, Newman.
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4: First front with an A into the ceiling for possible severe storms. Scattered showers and thunderstorms into the ceiling. Strong to severe storms producing damaging winds, hail, and downpours. Clearing overnight, low 58. Sunny to partly cloudy on Saturday, high 80. Clouds Sunday, scattered showers, maybe a storm, high 77. 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

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We are Rock 105.3 WRLO. And to go.

0: 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Less than an hour to quitting time and less than an hour to the official start of your weekend. 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

0: 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Damos, just a reminder, the National Weather Service issuing a severe thunderstorm watch in effect until 10 o'clock tonight for Langlade, Vilas, Lincoln, Oneida, Forest, and Florence counties. Keep that in mind. This includes Antigo, Arborvitae, Argonne, Armstrong Creek, and all points between, I guess, at this point. Langlade, Lincoln, Oneida, Vilas, Florence, and Forest counties. Also, Oconto, as we move further in the state, Marinette and Menominee, too. So that's till 10 o'clock tonight. A severe thunderstorm watch. We'll keep you updated.
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2: First alert with an A into this evening for possible severe storms. Scattered showers and thunderstorms into this evening. Strong to severe storms producing damaging winds, hail, and downpours. Clearing overnight, low 58. Sunny to partly cloudy on Saturday, high 80. Clouds Sunday, scattered showers, maybe a storm, high 77. From the WSAW News Channel 7 studio, a First Alert meteorologist, Jeremy Tabin.
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0: 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Hey, coming up, Wisconsin's longest-running blues festival. It's back. 35th annual Big Bull Falls Blues Fest presented by Wausau Events and Budweiser. It's coming up August 21st and Saturday, August 22nd. What a great list of acts they got for Friday and Saturday. All kinds of stuff going on as well. A free shuttle will run to local hotels both days during the event hours. Parking very limited near the island, so remember that with a free shuttle and such. 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
3: First one with an A into this evening for possible severe storms. Scattered showers and thunderstorms into this evening. Strong to severe storms producing damaging winds, hail, and downpours. Clearing overnight, low 58. Sunny to partly cloudy on Saturday, high 80. Clouds Sunday, scattered showers, maybe a storm, high 77. From the WSAW News Channel 7 studio, a First Alert meteorologist, Jeremy Tabin.
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0: 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Boom. We got this week in the rearview mirror for the most part, I guess, right now. How about that, huh? We'll kick off Happy Hour with a big long set next.
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18: ABC News, I'm Chuck Sievertson. The oil tanker captain who led the Coast Guard on a weeks-long chase from the Caribbean to the North Atlantic was sentenced to 10 months in prison today, says the U.S. Attorney's Office. New Jersey's Attorney General announcing subpoenas in a civil rights investigation at Delaney Hall in Newark, a private immigration detention facility owned and operated by the GEO Group. Deaths of three people in recent months have been reported. Senator Cory Booker, New Jersey Democrat, has called on Congress to shut down the facility.
19: Every single day DHS keeps Delaney Hall open is another choice to let this happen again, three times already.
18: A panel of judges at the D.C. Circuit Court of Appeals rules that President Trump exceeded his authority in setting out to build a $400 million ballroom at the White House without Congress's okay. Trump says they're appealing to the Supreme Court. Wall Street indexes closed higher, the S&P at a new record. This is ABC News.
1: Here's another Northwoods News update. Update with Paul Hart.
20: Good afternoon. The Pressure Vessel Group facility on Bridge Street in Tomahawk has permanently closed, resulting in the loss of 76 jobs. According to a notice from the Wisconsin Department of Workforce Development, the closure of the facility began on Tuesday of this week. All employees at the location are affected. Separations are expected through the end of the year. According to the notice, workers will be let go in phases, with the last separations expected by December 31st. All infected employees have been notified of their separation dates, and no employees are expected to retain their positions as a result of the closure. Those with the Wisconsin Head Start Association are expressing concerns the Department of Health and Human Services has proposed changes to the Head Start program. The changes could affect staffing, services for students with disabilities, and family support. Head Start leaders said the changes could also upend systems that have improved school readiness for students for decades, as class sizes could grow, potentially hurting the quality of teaching and worsening ratios in the classroom. Over 12,000 children in Wisconsin are enrolled in Head Start. And with the school year about a month away for many students, UW Health Kids says now is a good time to start shifting children back to a school-appropriate sleep schedule. According to UW Health Kids, children who do not get enough sleep experience slower response times and trouble retaining what they learned in school. As bedtime is adjusted, pediatrician Dr. Casey Freimiller said wake-up time should be adjusted as well. He said adequate sleep helps younger children regulate their emotions and supports older children who may be driving to school, participating in sports, or balancing work and school. There's a look at your news. Well, I'm Paul Hart.
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2: First one with an A into this evening for possible severe storms. Scattered showers and thunderstorms into this evening. Strong to severe storms producing damaging winds, hail, and downpours. Clearing overnight, low 58. Sunny to partly cloudy on Saturday, high 80. Clouds Sunday, scattered showers, maybe a storm, high 77. From the WSAW News Channel 7 studio, a First Alert meteorologist, Jeremy Tabin.
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0: Rock 105.3 WRLO. Duffers, did you know for a Friday, did you know 32% of people believe they got their job because they wore their lucky underwear? I've never heard that. Did you know a wallet is the top gift women buy when they don't know what to get the man in their life? There you go. I need a new wallet, too. Did you know, according to several studies, single people are healthier than people in a relationship because they have more friends? Huh. Maybe that's why my blood test came out so well this year. 70% of people who own vehicles also talk to them. Cuckoo. And did you know, according to a poll, our top phobias are heights, spiders, and enclosed spaces. Me, blood and needles.
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4: First alert with an A into this evening for possible severe storms. Scattered showers and thunderstorms into this evening. Strong to severe storms producing damaging winds, hail, and downpours. Clearing overnight, low 58. Sunny to partly cloudy on Saturday, high 80. Clouds Sunday, scattered showers, maybe a storm, high 77. From the WSAW News Channel 7 studio, I'm First Alert Meteorologist Jeremy Tabin.
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0: Rock 105.3 WRLO. That's it. I'm heading home. You have a wonderful, safe, and happy weekend. Our thanks to Bass Lake Golf Course and the 19th Hole Bar on Bass Lake Road in Deerbrook. That's our Thursday or Friday happy hour sponsor. How did I think this was Thursday? 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Come on, Duff. 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
1: 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It's Alice Cooper celebrating TGIF on this last radio show before the weekend. And by TGIF, I mean, of course, Tiger's Grin, It's Ferocious. Or something like that. It's August the 7th, and we're getting so close to the start of my tour with the Hollywood Vampires that I can hear girls screaming for Johnny Depp already. And no, I can't give Johnny a message for you, sorry. But I can start your weekend off with the best classic rock you deserve, so here goes.
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2: I bet you expect Motley Crue or Rat or Cinderella when I set up this 80s segment, but no, The Clash also broke through then, and they're pretty much the opposite of those metal bands. 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Street punk, I would say. 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
1: How about some facts that might even be true? And I'll make the first one about me, just to prove it. Alice Cooper was born 2-4-48. Not 2-4-28. That would make me 97 years old. 2-4-48. Freaky. There are more than 1,000 types of bananas growing in the world. The letter E is the most popular letter in the alphabet. Z is the least popular. I would have thought X would be. Hazelnuts are the official state nut of Oregon. That should brighten your day. Candles were once eaten in famines because they used to be mainly created from beef fat or beeswax. And finally, the internet claims that Lars Ulrich is the richest member of Metallica and that his net worth stands at $350 million. If I could borrow a dime from him. Okay, attic dwellers, if you drop me a line at alice@aliceisattic.com, listen up, because I might just take your request next, or not.
0: Alice will be right back.
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8: Better.
9: Life is full of moments, from first steps to first loves, moments that make life special. Now, life can also bring us difficult and disruptive moments like a cancer diagnosis, which is why the groundbreaking work of Stand Up to Cancer is so vital. They know the problem of cancer won't be solved by one doctor, one lab, or one hospital. It takes collaboration. That's why Stand Up to Cancer brings together top minds from different fields to find new and better treatments so patients can thrive. So when it matters, we can all show up for moments of a lifetime. 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Please go to standuptocancer.org to see how you can join the mission.
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17: You'll laugh. You'll cry. You'll headbang. You'll need to use the bathroom. And your incredibly talented host does all of that at once. So join him on a journey to the center of your mind and stomach. Yes, he's your tour guide to the dark side. Your host with the least body fat. It's Alice's Attic with Alice Cooper.
10: Welcome back to Alice's Attic. Isn't it nice that you can tune into my radio show to see what it's like to be me? Traveling around the world, playing concerts, hanging out with celebrities, golfing, shoe shopping,